right, let's go on vacation May 23rd and not come back till the 30th. And that's the whole summer break. Because you got back before June 1st. You have the whole summer. And then you're like, I didn't really go anywhere. Yeah, you did. Remember? You did it right at the end of the school year. That's certainly not me that jets out. But if that's how you are and you're efficient with your time, well, that's great. I need to hear about where you went and if you liked it. All right, let's get this show going.

0: Holding me back.
1: If you have not watched Kate Hudson's Running Point on Netflix, it's a pretty good little series, and it's got two seasons now, and it's about the fake LA Lakers. They're called the Waves, which really makes sense. The Waves, right? Because ocean, California. Anyway, my point of talking about this is not because it's on, because it's been out for a while, already finished the second season. It's because Ray Romano's in it. He's playing a role that's pretty important in this season. And Ray Romano's best known from what? Everybody Loves Raymond. You know what came out this week in Forbes magazine? How much he makes off the repeats of Everybody Loves Raymond. Guys, Ray Romano, without having to do a thing all year long, will make $18 million. $18 million is what Ray Romano makes just from the repeats of Everybody Loves Raymond, the residuals. Where does that even repeat anymore? I think I have to search it up or find it. I don't have it just off the top of my head. I know where it is. Like Big Bang Theory and Friends and Seinfeld, those still repeat like on TBS and Nick at Night. Where do you find Everybody Loves Raymond? It doesn't matter. Ray Romano's making $18 million whether we're watching him or not. What a deal that was, right? Things you know. It's Weekends with Rula.

If you live in Faulkville, Alabama, wow, congratulations. You can finally drink there now. This was big news this week. This small town in north central Alabama just voted to end the town's historic 140-year ban on alcohol, and it won by a single vote. The final tally was 116 in favor to 115 not in favor of allowing alcohol sales. What's with the 115 people that don't want alcohol sales? Don't they like a good seltzer or a nice glass of champagne to celebrate? Lots of residents apparently didn't care, and there are nearly 800 registered voters in Faulkville, but only 231 of them voted. One local gas station is so excited about these results. They said they are definitely going to sell alcohol, and they want to do it in a way that's respectful to those who don't want them to sell alcohol. I'm not really sure what that means, but it's nice to know you can stop by there if you need to on the way to somebody's barbecue, pick up a six-pack. They're going to build a huge standalone liquor store rather than selling it inside the gas station. So either way, you get some cold beer on the way to eat some ribs. Congratulations, Alabama, from Weekends with Rula.

If you are looking for love on different apps or different sort of services to get you matched up with someone right, maybe you're doing it wrong. Maybe all you need is a dog. A dog to help you meet somebody. Seriously, this is a thing. When somebody's walking a dog, people are attracted to the dog. Whether it's an adult or a child, they want to look at the dog, they want to pet the dog, they want to talk to the dog. So Women's Health Magazine this week just put to paper what we already know. Dogs help you meet the opposite sex. If you are a woman who wants to attract a man, walk a golden retriever, a Labrador retriever, a poodle, or a beagle. Those are the top breeds that attract men's attention. If you are a man looking to attract a woman, walk a German Shepherd, walk a French Bulldog, a Lab, a Golden Retriever, or a Siberian Husky. So look at that. You don't need Match. You don't need eHarmony. You just need to go get yourself a dog and find yourself a mate. It's Weekends with Rula.

0: With the rise of artificial intelligence, AI is all the topic of conversation, from graduation commencement speeches to everyday life, right? You can't go somewhere without thinking or talking about or hearing about AI. All right. Well, would you want for the jury that is trying you for a crime or whatever you've been accused of to be all robots? Or would you still rather have human error? And by that, I mean, hey, man, people are fallible, right? They could be emotionally connected to whatever they hear in the facts. And whether it's right or not, they vote a certain way because they can't get past the emotion. Would you want a jury of your peers or a jury of robots? In a new poll asking more than 10,000 adults, the adults said, oh, all the way, human jury of the peers. 75% of them voted for the human jury. 7% voted for the best widely available AI chatbot. And the rest of them just really weren't sure what to make of it. I feel like human jury has to be the way, right? Because if that's the case, and they're all robots and they have no emotions, then why would any family of a victim of any kind of crime have to make an impact statement? Robots don't feel impact. So I'm sure that'd be really weird. It would change a lot of things. It's not there yet, but we all know it's coming, right? Oh, gosh. Yeah. It's Weekends with Rula. Welcome back to Weekends with Rula. So here's the thing. If you want to reach out to the show, you can always call 1-855-55-RULA. If you want to reach out to me via socials, Instagram is the way to go, at Radio Rula. You can tag me on that. Especially if you want to show me a summer cocktail you've been enjoying. Because it's that time, friends. It's that time. You're out and about, going to pool parties, barbecues. Maybe somebody has a boat that you know, and you're going to bring cocktail time, mocktail time. We've heard so much about the youngest generation not really spending their money on booze, because they just want mocktails all the time. So much so that so many restaurants now have a mocktail menu, but they charge them just as much as cocktails. So you're just better off going with iced tea. But I am all about it. Summer mocktails, summer cocktails. Here for it right now. Tag me at Radio Rula. Let me see what you got. I'll make one. Thanks.
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12: A better life with Dr. Sanjay Gupta.
13: People have started using AI for all sorts of things, but I cannot think of an area where the stakes are higher than your health. First of all, I'll tell you this. I know doctors who have cracked some seemingly impossible cases with the help of AI, so it can be a powerful tool. But AI can also hallucinate, provide bad advice, and be just as confident when it does that. If you do decide to plug any personal medical information into one of these chatbots, you should know that while the companies that created them have robust privacy protections in place, they are not bound by HIPAA, like your healthcare provider is. Whatever the advice presented to you, take it with a degree of healthy skepticism. Always get a second opinion. And remember, if you ever experience concerning symptoms, skip the AI consult and head straight to the ER. I'm Dr. Sanjay Gupta, helping you live a better life.
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Do your thoughts tend to wander? Well, you're probably not a very happy person, according to science. They've suggested that a wandering mind indicates unhappiness. I just thought it's being overscheduled or overtired. You can't focus. A mind that is present in the moment indicates a person's mental health is pretty good. So if you can stay focused, your mental health is on point. If your thoughts tend to wander, I don't know. It says we're not very happy. I'm sorry. I'm not going to buy into that because I know I'm a happy person, but my thoughts wander because I've got 14 plates spinning at the same time. And then I'm thinking, how many times have you walked into the kitchen? You go, why am I in here? What was I going to get? Yesterday I was leaving my house and I was like, oh. And I walked into my bathroom and I go, why am I in here? Oh, yeah. That's where I left my water. My cold water before I left. I was drinking out of a cup and I went to the bathroom to get it from my countertop where I did my makeup. And I'm staring at my makeup like, why am I in here again? Oh yeah, there's the water. Let's go. Is that called wandering thoughts? Is that absent-mindedness? What is that? That's just brain fog? I don't know. I've asked that question before. What's brain fog? I just think it's, I'm doing a lot of things at the same time. So sorry, science. I don't agree that wandering thoughts means you have bad mental health. It just means you need to focus a little bit more because you're overscheduled. Agree or disagree? If you disagree, then we're all in trouble. It's Weekends with Rula.

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0: Well, here's some random facts to share. 56 of people will not date someone who is not good at driving a car. But let's think about this. They will have had to experience this person's driving to know that, which means it has to go beyond a first date. The majority of women that I know will not ride in the same car on the first date with someone. They will meet that person in a neutral place to make sure they're not a killer, a kidnapper, or a murderer, or a creepo, and then move on from there. Whether they want to go on a second date, grab an Uber together to go somewhere, to have a drink, whatever. But let's be real. You have had to have been in a car with this person to know, oh my God, they're crazy drivers. I can't sign up for this my whole life, reckless psychos. Or the opposite is even worse for me. Think I'm not single anymore, because if I came across a chicken driver, you know what I mean? Like, they're not aggressive at all. They're just kind of going under the speed limit or not in a hurry to get anywhere ever. Just, you know, I'm going to lazily, you know, just stroll into this lane. No, use your turn signal and be direct. Know what you're doing on the roads. Good grief. If you know what's really telling? If there's a thunderstorm on the day of your date, when y'all decide to consolidate in one car and drive together, see how they drive in the rain. Oh, man. If they're real timid Timmies, bail out. If they can't drive in a rainstorm, what else can't they do? I'm sorry, dudes. If you don't have a handle on it in a rainstorm, I don't think I can trust you as a man. Did I just create a topic for you to debate? Okay, as you were. It's Weekends with Rula.

All right, some random retro facts for you. Did you know that 60% of Americans say they still own a VCR? Yes. The video cassette recorder for those VHS tapes from Blockbuster on a Friday night. That was it. Right, America? Yeah, you know how old you are if that was your Friday night. For me, it was when I was 12 or 11. My oldest siblings would go to Blockbuster and rent movies. And we watched movies on a VCR. So cool. Listen, those things were not cheap back in the day. And when you went to Blockbuster, if you didn't have a VCR, you could rent one from them. I remember thinking to myself, how do you rent one of those? How do you even wire that thing up? That sounds real convoluted. But then again, I was a kid. I didn't have to worry about it. But isn't it so interesting that in 2026, 60% of people say they still have a VCR somewhere in their house. Whether they use it or not, they own it. Things my children will never understand. We had to watch a really long movie on two tapes. Like when Titanic was on two VHS tapes. You just stop the movie to switch the tapes. I actually laughed about that with my kids because they just could not understand that concept. Okay, if you're one of the many, show me your VCR at Radio Rula. It's Weekends with Rula.

Okay, I feel like we've had this conversation before in pop culture. Why do they think it's a good idea to bring it back? Years ago, I feel like it was the 90s. 90s kids, you know, when Heinz ketchup released purple and green ketchup because they wanted to be different, to make food fun for kids and dinner interesting. It was disgusting. It looked disgusting. It was an epic fail by Heinz. All right, well, guess what? I guess French's doesn't care. They're saying, hold my beer. They're launching a limited time green mustard. The iconic yellow French's mustard is shaking things up with a limited time release of Gumi's Green Mustard. It's going to launch on June 1st in conjunction with the new Minions and Monsters film from Illumination. So it's a collaboration, promotional collaboration. I get that. But you know what? It still sounds gross. Are you going to buy the green mustard just for fun? You could, but will you actually finish it or use it? I would love for you to film your kids' reactions to pouring green mustard on their hot dogs. And let's see who wins this little challenge. I'm going to guess it ain't going to be the green mustard. It's Weekends with Rula.

0: Did you know that coffee can be good for your anxiety? Yep, sure can. Coffee lovers, we have another reason to pour another cup. Research has found that both regular and decaf coffee can help improve our moods, our focus, and even reduce any anxiety you may be feeling. They studied how coffee affects the gut-brain axis and discovered that decaf coffee appeared to support learning and memory, while caffeinated coffee was linked to improved focus and lower stress levels. So yes, another win for coffee. Every other week, there's some story that wine and coffee are terrible for you. And then there's another story that contradicts that one, like this. I'll take it. Doctors say the benefits come from the plant compounds in the coffee rather than just the caffeine alone. And that's great news for people who are sensitive to caffeine. All right. Go brew yourself a fresh pot right now. Oh, can you smell it? I love that smell of fresh brewed coffee. Enjoy. It's Weekends with Rula.
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7: Have you ever noticed that you mostly breathe through one nostril at a time? Even when you're not sick, even when your allergies aren't bothering you. The body actually switches the dominant nostril as frequently as every 2 hours while we're awake. That's according to Adam Taylor, an anatomy professor at Lancaster University in the UK. This alternating cycle is automatic. It's regulated subconsciously by the hypothalamus and the brain, he said. Your body does this to give each nostril a chance to rest and repair so they don't get too dried out, which could make it easier for pathogens and inflammation to cause damage. Now, Taylor also said, studies suggest the left nostril may be more dominant, and when the right nostril is dominant, the body is in a more alert or even stressed state. Who knew? Pretty fascinating stuff. I'm Dr. Sanjay Gupta, helping you live a better life.
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1: They say the holy water's watered down, and this town's lost its faith. Our colors will fade eventually, so if our time is running out, day after day, we'll make the mundane a masterpiece. Oh my, my, oh my, my love, I take one look at you, you're taking me out.

Now that it's the end of the school year for most everybody, they're out or they're the last bit draggers are almost out. Proms are all done now. It was prom season. It was graduation season. Now we're thinking about summer. But you know, this week there was a statistic about prom songs. 50% of people cannot remember what their prom song from high school was. Guys, I don't think I remember it because we didn't have one. We did not have a song. I remember Vitamin C's Graduation, which is about graduation, but that's not prom. What was your prom song? Did you have one? Tell me what year you graduated high school and what the prom song was. 1-855-55-RULA. I'm so fascinated by this because it seems like it was a thing maybe in the 70s and 80s. Because when I asked around after I saw that stat, all the people that had an answer for me had graduated high school in the 70s and 80s and early 90s. I didn't have anybody after 2000 say, here was our prom song. So maybe that was just the circle of people I was talking to at my office. Maybe your office, everyone remembers their prom song. I'm so curious to know what was your prom song. Please don't say it was by Cisco the Thong Song. That is highly inappropriate. Can you imagine? It's Weekends with Rula.

0: tonight.
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1: If you are a fan of chicken wings, of all flavors, of all kinds, then maybe once upon a time you used to go to Hooters to get wings. Now, Hooters was the restaurant most known for the very revealing uniforms that the girls serving you had to wear. It's only been known as that. You ask anybody about Hooters, they talk about Hooters, right? Well, their CEO has been trying to push this agenda for a hot minute now, saying they're going to bring back Hooters and it's going to be relaxed and family friendly. And he says their brand drifted away from that image under private equity ownership after 2001, pointing out that they over-sexualized the uniforms and pushed customers away. I don't know what the initial demo of Hooters was, but the fact that it's called Hooters, you know what I'm saying? I don't care there's an owl in the logo. We all know what they're talking about based on how the girls were dressed. So is it going to happen? Is it not going to happen? Has it popped up in your city yet? Despite their reputation, they insist that they've always welcomed families, saying many locations regularly serve parents, kids, sports teams, and community groups. But every time that's happened, it's ended up on Facebook and everyone has a comment about it. So don't take your little league team after the baseball playoffs to Hooters unless all the moms have given the green light to that. And then you can see how family friendly it is, right? It's Weekends with Rula.

a man who has facial hair, do you know how often you're touching your face? Especially the mustache part. It turns out there was a study counting this. Yes, counting this. How many times a man will touch his mustache in one day? Can you guess? If we pick up our phone like 300 times a day or something crazy, how many times are you touching your mouth, your mustache, guys? You're going to be blown away. It's way more than 300. 760 times a day. If you know a man who has a mustache, he touches it 760 times a day. That is a lot. It's like the whole day you're just talking. Like right now I'm talking and I'm putting my first finger over under my nose like I had a mustache. Like what part of the mustache are they touching? Because obviously I don't know this life. Thank goodness. But that's a lot of touching your mustache, guys. 760 times a day men touch their mustache. And if they're touching their dirty phone to their stash, think of all the germy germs. Get a Clorox wipe right now and go wipe your phone down and continue on. As you were, Mustache Man, it's Weekends with Rula.

What's something you did at 18 that would be embarrassing if you're still doing it at 30? I would say if you had the same job for the same pay, you wouldn't brag about that. I work at the movie theater. I make the popcorn still for the same hourly wage. I don't think that you'd be bragging about that at the high school reunion 12 years later, right? Okay, here are some things you listed that is embarrassing to talk about at 30, but you thought was awesome when you were 18. Number one, talking about how often you drink or smoke. You're like flexing when you're 18. Oh, my big brother went to the store and got me this bottle of Jack Daniels. Look at this. We finished it. You're 18. If you're 30, talking about how somebody bought you a bottle of booze that you finished, people will be like, do you need to speak to someone about that? Are you okay? How about this? Empty booze bottles as decoration. I don't know about that one. It depends on what it is. Because I know adults who have finished very expensive bottles of bourbon or whiskey or tequila, and they kept the bottles. So that one, not so embarrassing. How about this? Bragging about living in absolute chaos. At 18, you're supposed to be living in chaos. You go on a date, and it's going well, and you invite the person back to your apartment. If you're living like you're 18 still, that is a turnoff. You're never going to see them again, and you won't know why, because they might not tell you, well, you live in a sty, and you live like you're 18. Did you not grow up yet? Be a man already. You know, get mature. So don't live like you're 18 if you're 30. What do you want to add to the list? 1-855-55-RULA. Something that was cool when you're 18, but it's embarrassing by the age of 30. I'm all ears. It's Weekends with Rula.

job that can make you a lot of money for a little bit of effort? That is the magic answer people are looking for. Well, guess what? Reddit asked a whole bunch of people that peruse their website, what's a job you have that, how much does it make you? Do you feel like you have to work hard at it? And here are some of the answers it got. Some overnight IT workers said they make six figures, quote, just in case something breaks. They are there just in case something goes wrong, and they make six figures doing it. So that's pretty easy, right? Corporate travel agents. Yes, they still exist, and they have to exist because there are huge companies who have lots of travel on the agenda, and they don't have time for all the CFOs and the CEOs and the COOs to plan the travel. They need somebody to do that for them internally. So get a job as a corporate travel agent. They say they make up to $90,000 working from home. Oil and gas people, oil refinery operators earn over $200,000 while mostly just monitoring the system. Make sure nothing goes wrong, because when something goes wrong, it makes global news. And one guy says he makes almost $500,000 a year as a hedge fund programmer. I don't even know what that means, but that's amazing. He says he just writes pretty basic reports. $500,000 a year to write reports. And lastly, a construction project manager. He says he makes $300,000 a year while just doing about 3 hours of real work a day. The rest of it's just babysitting to make sure the people work showed up for their work. Did the mason show up to do the bricks? Did the fireplace guy show up to do this? It's babysitting with about 3 hours of real work a day for $300,000 a year. So there are some lazy jobs that can make you a bunch of money. Good luck finding a new one. It's Weekends with Rula.

0: Well, that does it for me, my friends. Another Weekends with Rula has come to an end. Look at us already having to say, until next weekend, we meet again. I'm here every single weekend. Thanks for bringing me along for the ride, or just having me on at home in your smart speaker, or whatever it is you're out and about doing this weekend. I'm here for you. Contact me at Radio Rula on Instagram. Tag me there. If you want to show me something, tell me something, ask me to talk about something in your world. You can also call the hotline 1-855-55-RULA. I hope you are enjoying this last weekend in May before we officially jump into summer. And I know June 21st is the first day of summer, but let's be real. It already feels like summer right now. I'm getting ready for 4th of July. I got my red, white, and blue outside since Memorial Day. It's all good. I'll be right back next weekend. Have a great day. Thanks for sharing it with me here on Weekends with Rula. Bye.
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3: If you are struggling with substance abuse, alcohol, pills, whatever it may be, first of all, it's nothing to be ashamed of. We know addiction is a brain disease, and we also know getting into recovery can be tough. Also, in case this helps, I want to tell you about a new study at a Harvard School of Public Health, which found that spiritual belief, the idea of a steady religious practice, had a protective effect from addiction. Experts we talked to told us there were probably a few reasons why this might be the case. Number one, excessive drug and alcohol use would not be the norm in a religious community, and people want to fit in. Two, a belief in a higher power provides people with hope and solace, great foils for addiction. And three, and I think there's some merit to this, regular attendance in a faith community also provides connection. Just like in AA, camaraderie and social support is often what you need. I'm Dr. Sanjay Gupta, helping you live a better life.
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1: Monday. They always come fast, don't they? Speaking of fast, welcome to June. Isn't that crazy to think about? June 1st? Where did half the year go? Coming up on the show today, we're going to talk about that big boom on Thursday, right? They still haven't come out and told us exactly what it was, right? Everyone thought it was an earthquake. Talk about a sonic boom. All kinds of theories going around. We'll get into ours. Discuss this. Pretty crazy moment, though, wasn't it? Also, our super criminal Hall of Fame. This man decided to take a relationship phrase and make it a real lifestyle choice. Pretty crazy. And I was today years old when I found out this. We'll share that information with you as well. It's the Midlands Morning Show. Welcome to it. Happy Monday. B106.7.

0: It's the Midlands Morning Show with Kaylin and LB on B106.7. On this day, back in the day.
1: Well, 52 years ago, back in 1974, the Heimlich Maneuver was born. That's when Dr. Henry Heimlich officially published his guide on how to perform the Heimlich Maneuver to stop someone from choking. And since then, it has saved countless lives at dinner tables all across the world. Before then, we didn't know what to do. After that, you got the little guide there, just got behind somebody and just, you know, boom, pulled real hard and out came whatever was choking them, right? In theory. 46 years ago, back in 1990, CNN launched. Ted Turner launched CNN, the world's very first 24-hour cable news network. Remember, before that, you didn't get news till 6 p.m. or unless it was some kind of breaking crazy news they needed to interrupt programming for. But other than that, you got news at 6 p.m. and 11 p.m. That was the deal. Well, CNN changed the game forever. 24-hour news. And 45 years ago, back in 1991, Comedy Central changes the game. Little struggle bus cable channel called the Comedy Network, officially rebranded, changed its name to Comedy Central. And since then, some of the biggest shows of all time from this channel, South Park, The Daily Show, Chappelle's Show, iconic shows, all coming from Comedy Central. It's all on this day, back in the day.
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4: Your first alert traffic update this morning. No active accidents and the roads look good at this time. Of course, if there happens to be an area where traffic slows down or a crash that happens this morning, we'll bring you the first alert to that. In the meantime, though, take it easy on the roads as we get this Monday morning started. And I hope you have a great day. From the WIS First Alert Traffic Center, I'm meteorologist Chandler Jordan.
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4: Good morning, y'all. A little bit of light rain out there along the I-95 corridor as well as parts of the I-20 corridor near Lee and Sumter counties this morning. Our best chance at rain today will be during the late afternoon and evening as our next cold front drops in. Before we get there, the cloudy sky from this morning, it'll start to break up. We'll get some sunlight, and that'll help it warm up with a high temperature today of 85 degrees. And then, during the late afternoon and evening as we approach sunset, we'll watch for a few showers and thunderstorms to move through with our next cold front. So try to stay cool out there during the second half of the day, and let's make it a great Monday. From the WIS First Alert Weather Center, I'm meteorologist Chandler Jordan.
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9: A better life with Dr. Sanjay Gupta.
10: Did you know that almost half the vegetables and more than three quarters of the fruit that we eat in this country come from just one state, California? Yeah, it's true. And according to a new report by the Environmental Working Group, a health advocacy organization, a lot of this produce is tainted with PFAS, which are sometimes referred to as forever chemicals. Why? Well, the EPA says pesticides keep America's food supply safe, abundant, and affordable. And of course, these chemicals are used in every state, not just California. Now, if you are worried, though, about how much you're consuming, the best thing to do is to buy organic produce, if and when you can. Organic or not, you should rinse all fruits and vegetables under running water. Don't use any soap. And as one epidemiologist told us, use a brush on sturdier items like carrots, potatoes, and cucumbers. I'm Dr. Sanjay Gupta, helping you live a better life.
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1: All right, time to talk about this. Where were you on Thursday around 5:24 p.m.? Regardless of where you were, you heard it. That big, loud boom. Sounded like a massive explosion. Heard it at my house. Shook my entire house. My dogs went nuts. And of course, we thought it was the same thing as last time. Oh, it's got to be an earthquake. Big loud boom. House shakes. Feels like a wave goes underneath you. Crazy. Nope. That's not what it was. Because the USGS said that their equipment did register that noise, but it didn't come from the ground. So speculation began. That's when several people said they saw a jet, a single jet, about 30,000 feet up around that time. And that could have been a massive sonic boom, which is when that jet would have broke the sound barrier going at a very fast speed, like Mach 1. But here's the thing. The bases in the area say they knew nothing about it. And the Air Force, well, they're being coy. Why? Look, if you had a jet up there that went rogue and decided to hit, Mach 1 and send a big sound wave around everywhere, okay. Just say that's what it was. There's no reason to be secretive. We're already talking about aliens, by the way. The government has a whole website just designated for alien videos, right? So that's out of the bag. We don't need to sit here and be secretive anymore. Just tell people what happened. It's not like people didn't notice it. People noticed it from here to Sumter to Florence. Who knows how far that was felt and heard? And it wasn't just a few people that thought that they heard this. This was everybody. Everybody has a story about this. So stop with this. Just come out and say, look, we weren't running any exercises, but we did have a pilot that thought it would be fun to break the sound barrier. That's what you heard that day. That's all you got to do. But to sit there and be like, well, I don't know. We don't know anything about this. No, we are highly classified. Stop with this. Okay? Like I said, the White House is telling us that aliens exist and have existed for 70 years. We're good. Okay? We can handle whatever information you're going to give us about this. Just don't gaslight us and pretend that it didn't happen, because that's when the theories come out, okay? And we'll get more into that with our Be Heard a little bit later on. But yes, we all heard it, didn't we? Last Thursday, around 5:24. It's B106.7.

0: 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And now, another inductee into the Stupid Criminal Hall of Fame.
1: Well, today's Stupid Criminal involves a man who took a common relationship phrase and decided to make it a literal lifestyle choice. Meet Eric. Eric had been out drinking all night on Tuesday and stumbles home. And shocker, his wife was not thrilled. They got into a massive screaming match, and she finally drops the hammer and says, "That's it. Our marriage is over." Now, normally a guy hears that, and he yells or cries or goes to sleep on the couch. Not Eric, no. Eric looks her dead in the eye and says, quote, "Well, if it's over, I'll tear the house down." So he goes outside, climbs into an excavator, which I don't know why this was just laying around out front of their house, but that's, I guess, a whole nother story as to how that was even there in the picture. But he literally begins tearing into the house while his wife and two daughters are still inside. Now, look, we've all heard of people being a home wrecker in a marriage, but usually that involves a secret text message or a sketchy coworker. No, Eric went out and tried to HGTV his own family into a pile of rubble. The wife called 911. Fortunately, the police showed up before anyone could get hurt. The damage to the house, very significant. A big chunk of the roof was torn down, and experts say the structural integrity is in question. So now Eric is facing charges including causing a catastrophe, reckless endangerment, and disorderly conduct. His wife is planning to seek a protection from abuse order as well. You think? This guy, pretty crazy. And also now part of the Stupid Criminal Hall of Fame.

0: 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And she grew up rewatching Netflix on 5 different profiles. 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

0: Kevin's Morning Show with Kaylin and LP. I was today years old when...
1: When I learned that when you look down at your phone, the amount of pressure on your spine is the equivalent of putting a 60-pound weight on your neck. This is real. Research has found that a human head weighs about 10 to 12 pounds just when you're looking straight ahead. But when you tilt your head down at a 60-degree angle to read a text, check an email, watch a video, gravity turns that into 60 pounds of pressure on your spine. So let's put that into perspective. 60 pounds of weight on your neck. That's the exact weight of like the average microwave. Four bowling balls. A giant bag of dog food. Just crushing your neck vertebrae. Now, the average person does this for about 2 to 4 hours a day, just sitting there looking at their phone, not realizing that they're looking down, causing all this pressure. Over a year, this is over 1,000 hours of extra stress on your spine. So if you ever wonder why your neck feels like it's made of like crunchy gravel, it's not because you're getting older. It's because your phone is giving you the posture of like the Hunchback of Notre Dame. Seriously, this is crazy. So bring the phone to your eyes, right? And I know, seems like a pain. Don't take your eyes to the phone. That's the big takeaway here from researchers. Once again, looking down at your phone, 60 pounds of pressure on your neck. Today, years old.

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2: The City of Columbia is asking residents to help shape the future of roadway safety through a new public survey aimed at reducing crashes and making streets safer for all users. The survey is part of the city's Sharing the Road Safety Action Plan, an ongoing effort to improve safety for drivers, pedestrians, cyclists, and transit riders across Columbia. City officials say that the survey gives residents an opportunity to review and provide feedback on proposed safety improvements for 5 roadway corridors and 5 intersections that were identified through crash data analysis and public input gathered during an earlier phase of the planning process. The recommendations include potential roadway improvements, policy changes, and safety programs designed to reduce serious injuries and fatalities. City planners say community feedback is critical because residents often notice safety issues that may not appear in traffic studies or crash reports. Residents can review the proposed recommendations and complete the online survey through June 9th. Residents of Sumter are experiencing a power outage affecting part of the city. According to Duke Energy, over 6,000 customers are currently experiencing the outage citywide. The Sumter Police Department is urging drivers to use caution and treat intersections without functioning traffic signals as four-way stops. Utility crews have been notified and they are currently responding. Some people have gained that power back overnight, but updates will be provided when they become available. And finally, South Carolina's economy is growing faster than most states, but many residents aren't feeling the best benefits. A recent Winthrop University poll found that South Carolinians rate the economy as poor. With about half saying they're worse off financially than they were a year ago. Rising costs for groceries, housing, and healthcare are the biggest concerns. Despite those challenges, South Carolina's economy posted a strong growth in 2025. According to the U.S. Bureau of Labor Statistics, the state's economic output grew 3.6%, the highest rate in the nation, trailing only Alaska and Florida. Economists say that much of that growth is being driven by South Carolina's rapid population increase, which has fueled demand for housing, goods, and services. The state's manufacturing and export sectors also performed well, with exports reaching $38.5 billion, the highest level in 7 years. Bottom line, South Carolina's economy is expanding at one of the fastest rates in the country, but many of us residents continue to feel squeezed by inflation and higher living costs. That's three things you need to know here on the Midlands Morning Show with B106.7.
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5: Good morning. Your First Alert traffic update. New crash coming into the First Alert Traffic Center. This one in the eastbound lane of I-20 near the 2-notch exit. That's exit 74. Keep in mind, there may be a couple of delays there to greet you on 20 if you're headed out towards Camden this morning. Again, that's the eastbound lane of I-20, exit 74, which is the 2-notch exit. The rest of our roads look good at this time. We'll bring you the First Alert with the updates of traffic this morning. And in the meantime, drive safely, and I hope you have a great day. From the WIS First Alert Traffic Center, I'm meteorologist Chandler Jordan.
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5: 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A little bit of light rain out there along the I-95 corridor as well as parts of the I-20 corridor near Lee and Sumter counties this morning. Our best chance at rain today will be during the late afternoon and evening as our next cold front drops in. Before we get there, the cloudy sky from this morning, it'll start to break up. We'll get some sunlight and that'll help it warm up with a high temperature today of 85 degrees. And then during the late afternoon and evening as we approach sunset, we'll watch for a few showers and thunderstorms to move through with our next cold front. So try to stay cool out there during the second half of the day, and let's make it a great Monday. From the WIS First Alert Weather Center, I'm meteorologist Chandler Jordan.
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11: 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But are they safe? And do they really work? Well, first, let's talk about actual magnesium. That's an essential mineral that is needed for more than 300 different processes in the body, according to one dietitian. And most people get enough of it simply from the foods they eat. Now, if you're not getting enough, there are a few different types of supplements you can try. But as always, you should talk to your doctor before starting any new medication or supplement, whether it's prescription or over-the-counter. Now, when it comes to the science, we looked into this, and I gotta say, there's not a lot of strong evidence that magnesium supplements will actually help you sleep. They might help you manage pain, they might help you lower your stress levels, or work to get your muscles to relax. And maybe it's those things then that help you get some better sleep. I'm Dr. Sanjay Gupta, helping you live a better life.
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1: So every morning before I come into work, I sit on my phone and I do some scrolling on the interwebs just to wake up my brain. I got some things that I got to prep before the show starts. And welcome to some good news this morning. I'll share what that good news is coming up in two songs here on B106.7. Stay tuned.

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1: So today is June 1st, which is the start of a new month. It's actually, we are literally halfway through 2026 now, which is crazy to think about. But June 1st, and I subconsciously in the back of my brain knew that June 1st was an important date, and I couldn't for the life of me figure out why when I woke up this morning until I opened up my phone and I started scrolling. And the nominations for the best, or the nominees, excuse me, for the best of Columbia have been announced.
2: Right.
1: And if you have listened to us over the past few months, we were asking people like, hey, if you like listening to our show, if you like listening to B106.7, go nominate us for the best radio station and the best radio personality categories, because, you know, why not?
2: Yeah.
1: It's a way of saying thank you to us for what we do on a daily basis. Well, we weren't nominated for Best Radio Station, which I find very funny, but we were nominated for Best Radio Personality. So
2: nice.
1: Kaylin and LB, one of the nominees for Best Radio Personality. There's like five or six of us in the area that are nominated for Best Radio Personality, but there's only four radio stations. So I'm like, where does that compute? But nonetheless, happy to be nominated in something. So
2: thank you,
1: Columbia, or wherever you're listening, for nominating us for this category. But now we're going to get selfish about it because we want to win.
2: Oh, yeah.
1: So here's the kicker with the Best of Columbia. You can't just vote in one category.
2: No, you got to go through the whole thing. It takes a little bit, but
1: you don't
2: it's
1: have to go
2: it.
1: Through the whole thing. Yeah. I think you have to nominate or like vote in at least 15 other categories or something like that. But nonetheless, it is worth it, especially if you love supporting local. There's a bunch of different, you know, categories on here. Best entertainment venue, for example. There's best local band. There's best place to celebrate a birthday. Like if you live locally, you can go in and you definitely have a place that you can vote for.
2: Not only can you vote, but you can see some places that you may have not gone yet.
1: Exactly. Best chiropractor, right? Best eye doctor. There's so many different categories. And again, you don't have to vote in all of them, but I do think that there is, I think you have to vote in at least like 10 or 15. But obviously, we want you to vote for us as well as best radio personality. 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
4: Good morning. Your First Alert traffic update. New crash coming into the First Alert Traffic Center. This one in the eastbound lane of I-20 near the 2-notch exit. That's exit 74. Keep in mind, there may be a couple of delays there to greet you on 20 if you're headed out towards Camden this morning. Again, that's the eastbound lane of I-20, exit 74, which is the 2-notch exit. The rest of our roads look good at this time. We'll bring you the First Alert with the updates of traffic this morning. And in the meantime, drive safely, and I hope you have a great day. From the WIS First Alert Traffic Center, I'm meteorologist Chandler Jordan.
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4: Good morning, y'all. A little bit of light rain out there along the I-95 corridor as well as parts of the I-20 corridor near Lee and Sumter counties this morning. Our best chance at rain today will be during the late afternoon and evening as our next cold front drops in. Before we get there, the cloudy sky from this morning, it'll start to break up. We'll get some sunlight, and that'll help it warm up with a high temperature today of 85 degrees. And then, during the late afternoon and evening as we approach sunset, we'll watch for a few showers and thunderstorms to move through with our next cold front. So try to stay cool out there during the second half of the day, and let's make it a great Monday. From the WIS First Alert Weather Center, I'm meteorologist Chandler Jordan.
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16: 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And do they really work? Well, first, let's talk about actual magnesium. That's an essential mineral that is needed for more than 300 different processes in the body, according to one dietitian. And most people get enough of it simply from the foods they eat. Now, if you're not getting enough, there are a few different types of supplements you can try. 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Now, when it comes to the science, we looked into this, and I gotta say, there's not a lot of strong evidence that magnesium supplements will actually help you sleep. 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
2: So it appears, based on my entire Facebook feed and the way that the internet has been over the weekend, that I missed something while I was out of town last week.
3: Yeah, because if you were in town, there's no way you would have missed this. And we're talking about the big, I don't know what you want to call it. It was a big boom. It shook everything around it. It was around 5:24 last Thursday. Initially, everybody thought it was an earthquake. Then they said, no, it wasn't an earthquake. Then everyone said sonic boom.
2: It still hasn't been confirmed.
3: No one is claiming responsibility for this.
2: Yeah.
3: Right? So then the conspiracy theories began. And that's me. I'm like, you know what then? If we're going to conspiracy theory, let's do it together. So let's just let all the theories pop out. And that's our Be Heard today. Give us your best theory, made up or real, to explain the big boom we all heard last Thursday. Okay?
2: Hmm.
3: Be funny. It's okay. Look, what else are we going to do with this? We don't have any real information.
2: Yeah, and I think what's crazy about this is, like, there has been so many earthquakes and stuff lately. So the fact that we're just out here not really having answers kind of is annoying.
3: It sounded exactly like the last time there was an earthquake.
2: Okay.
3: It was exactly the same thing. Mm-hmm. It was a loud boom. The house shook. Now, the only thing that didn't happen was the feeling of a wave rolling into the house. That happened last time.
2: Okay.
3: But this was so loud that I walked outside of my house because that's what dudes do.
2: Yeah, you're like, what happened? Is there a car accident? Something go down?
3: All my neighbors were outside.
2: Right.
3: Everybody was just like, what is going on? So this wasn't something that somebody thought, oh, maybe I heard something and just kind of ignored it. No, mm-hmm. This was a big, big deal. It's all over the internet. Yeah. You see videos of it. There's all kinds of, you know, dash cams, everything.
2: People are still talking about it. And again, to your point, trying to figure out what happened, but also it's kind of scary that we still don't have an answer and it's 4 days later.
3: Right.
2: So
3: my theory is my grandmother dropped her cast iron skillet. Okay. If you've ever dropped one of those things, it does make a pretty big noise, right?
2: Yeah.
3: So again, we're just being silly. Or if you got some real information, please share that as well.
2: Yeah. I don't really think anybody has any real information. Yeah. I've seen so much differing things on the internet, and I don't really know what to believe anymore. So I'll believe that your grandmother dropped cast iron skillet.
3: What other explanations do you have
2: right
3: at this point?
2: 803-796-2106. You can also go ahead and chime in on our Facebook page at B1067. We want to know your explanation for the big boom that was here last Thursday. It's time to be heard.

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1: You know, popular thought, just because of all the recent, you know, videos being posted online on the official website, everyone's like, is it the aliens? Right? Because we can say that. We can say that now. And it's not as much of a conspiracy theory as it used to be.
2: Yeah.
1: Okay?
2: I don't know. I feel like if it was aliens, that wouldn't be the thing that we would experience.
1: Right.
2: I think I genuinely don't have an answer.
1: Mm.
2: I think maybe there's something happening and the government doesn't want us to know about it. Maybe there's some testing or something going on.
1: Then I think there was another one over the weekend up by New Hampshire. Another sonic boom. That's what they're calling it. Happened up there. So that's our Be Heard today. Give us your best theory, made up or real. Have fun with it if you want to explain the big boom we all heard last Thursday. I love it because the comments never disappoint.
2: No.
1: Jenny from Casey said, my toddler was told no for the first time. Sorry, everybody.
2: Oh, no. Yeah, that's basically like the world ends in that point. There's a lot of really, really great answers to this. There's some that are like the jokes that, like you said, your grandmother dropped her cast iron skillet, or that the toddler was told no for the first time. There's a lot of really funny ones of that on Facebook. Superman has come to save us.
1: Yes.
2: That is what Chris chimed in with on Facebook. Anastasia said a meth lab explosion, which would track, I guess. But Ryan has a good point. He said it would have to be something huge for it to be heard as far as Florence. Seriously. I think it's a meteorite and they can't find it.
1: Yeah. Because if that, you know, coming into the atmosphere, that would make that big loud boom.
2: Mm-hmm.
1: Yeah. Pretty crazy to think about, though, because, again, it's one thing if everyone heard it and then it was immediately said, here's what happened. And then we all just go about our lives. But because we're not being told, this is why everyone's digging in.
2: Right. And that's what Pride said. She said, I want to know why there was another sonic boom reported over Cape Cod, Massachusetts that was identified in no time, yet the one in South Carolina from days ago still remains a mystery.
1: Mm-hmm.
2: Seems like some people are trying to cover something up.
1: Right.
2: If you ask me.
1: There was a guy on TikTok, and I was doom scrolling last night before I went to bed, and I wish I hadn't seen this video, but he goes, maybe they're shooting things down.

0: Maybe things are being lobbed at us from other parts of the world.
1: But I mean, I would want to know.
0: Right, of course you would.
1: Prepare accordingly.
0: Of course you would. So our Be Heard, once again, give us your best theory, made up or real, to explain the big boom. We all heard it last Thursday. 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
1: Again, talking aliens. Bradley said it was either a UFO or government testing something we're not allowed to know about. It's definitely top secret.
2: Oof.
1: I mean, if it is, that's fine. But just say we can't say it out loud because we're working on something. So that would make me, I mean, I guess I would understand that from a high security perspective of people can't know. But also that would make me want to know more if you told me that I couldn't know.
2: You just released the website with all the videos of aliens. There's a movie coming out called Disclosure, which is about aliens.
1: Mm-hmm.
2: Like, look, the veil's been lifted, okay? Since 2020, haven't we seen so much in the last 6 years that anything you tell us would not be something we'd be like, oh my God, I can't handle it. Bring
1: it. Right.
2: Bring it.
1: Right. I get it. We have evolved so much as a society over time in terms of technology, in terms of advancements. Like, if there's a big bang and something is responsible, at least let me know that, hey, we're working on something.
2: Yeah.
1: Again, there is a reason this happened, but we are working on something.
2: Yeah, and one of the things that I'm seeing, I see this a lot in our Facebook comments, and it does track. Maybe there's just some kid up there in his jet, Air Force, flying around and decided to have his Top Gun moment and hit the sound barrier to have fun. Mm-hmm. It wasn't a scheduled test, which is what the Air Force is saying. But just say that. Say some kid was up there and he decided to go rogue. Again, we're okay. We can handle this information.
1: Or if it's like DeVere, somebody had real Mexico for lunch.
2: That would explain a lot.
1: That could very well be the case. Matt said an F-16 pilot from McIntyre ANG base was showing off.
2: Yeah. Right.
1: If that's the case, just let us know that, right?
2: Uh-huh.
1: Erica said, I'm not saying it was aliens, but it was aliens.
2: And she put up a picture of Tsoukalos. Now, if you watched Ancient Aliens at all, Tsoukalos was the guy, and he always had the alien, stuff. Great stuff.
1: Bradley photoshopped a photo, and I said, my daughter made a wrong turn and caused the sonic boom, and it's literally a photo of his daughter driving in space in a Toyota. That's kind of epic, actually. If that was the case, hey, can she at least let us know?
2: Right. I love the commitment to it.
1: Yes. So many great comments rolling in on Facebook this morning. This is our Be Heard. We're talking about that big boom. Again, I didn't hear it, so I can't contribute to this conversation.
2: But you had already jumped on a plane and you were out of here. I wish you would have heard this so you could understand just how crazy it was.
1: Well, if you're saying that it's like the same basic sound of the earthquake that happened a few months ago, I mean, I remember that. But yeah, just I can't provide a theory because I wasn't here to be able to say so. This is our Be Heard, your best theory made up or real to explain the big boom last Thursday. You can continue the conversation by finding us on Facebook at B106.7.

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2: The City of Columbia is asking residents to help shape the future of roadway safety through a new public survey aimed at reducing crashes and making streets safer for all users. The survey is part of the city's Sharing the Road Safety Action Plan, an ongoing effort to improve safety for drivers, pedestrians, cyclists, and transit riders across Columbia. City officials say that the survey gives residents an opportunity to review and provide feedback on proposed safety improvements for 5 roadway corridors and 5 intersections that were identified through crash data analysis and public input gathered during an earlier phase of the planning process. The recommendations include potential roadway improvements, policy changes, and safety programs designed to reduce serious injuries and fatalities. City planners say community feedback is critical because residents often notice safety issues that may not appear in traffic studies or crash reports. Residents can review the proposed recommendations and complete the online survey through June 9th. Residents of Sumter are experiencing a power outage affecting part of the city. According to Duke Energy, over 6,000 customers are currently experiencing the outage citywide. The Sumter Police Department is urging drivers to use caution and treat intersections without functioning traffic signals as four-way stops. Utility crews have been notified and they are currently responding. Some people have gained that power back overnight, but updates will be provided when they become available. And finally, South Carolina's economy is growing faster than most states, but many residents aren't feeling the best benefits. A recent Winthrop University poll found that South Carolinians rate the economy as poor. With about half saying they're worse off financially than they were a year ago. Rising costs for groceries, housing, and healthcare are the biggest concerns. Despite those challenges, South Carolina's economy posted a strong growth in 2025. According to the U.S. Bureau of Labor Statistics, the state's economic output grew 3.6%, the highest rate in the nation, trailing only Alaska and Florida. Economists say that much of that growth is being driven by South Carolina's rapid population increase, which has fueled demand for housing, goods, and services. The state's manufacturing and export sector has also performed well, with exports reaching $38.5 billion, the highest level in 7 years. Bottom line, South Carolina's economy is expanding at one of the fastest rates in the country, but many of us residents continue to feel squeezed by inflation and higher living costs. That's three things you need to know here on the Midlands Morning Show with B106.7.
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5: Good morning. Your First Alert traffic update. New crash coming into the First Alert Traffic Center. This one in the eastbound lane of I-20 near the 2-notch exit. That's exit 74. Keep in mind, there may be a couple of delays there to greet you on 20 if you're headed out towards Camden this morning. Again, that's the eastbound lane of I-20, exit 74, which is the 2-notch exit. The rest of our roads look good at this time. We'll bring you the First Alert with the updates of traffic this morning. And in the meantime, drive safely, and I hope you have a great day. From the WIS First Alert Traffic Center, I'm meteorologist Chandler Jordan.
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5: Good morning, y'all. A little bit of light rain out there along the I-95 corridor as well as parts of the I-20 corridor near Lee and Sumter counties this morning. Our best chance at rain today will be during the late afternoon and evening as our next cold front drops in. Before we get there, the cloudy sky from this morning, it'll start to break up. We'll get some sunlight, and that'll help it warm up with a high temperature today of 85 degrees. And then, during the late afternoon and evening as we approach sunset, we'll watch for a few showers and thunderstorms to move through with our next cold front. So try to stay cool out there during the second half of the day, and let's make it a great Monday. From the WIS First Alert Weather Center, I'm meteorologist Chandler Jordan.
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14: A Better Life with Dr. Sanjay Gupta.
15: Slowly but surely, AI is seeping its way into every corner of our lives. One area perhaps I didn't expect is diet advice. A new study out of Turkey found that chatbots are recommending to teen boys and girls that they restrict their daily calories to dangerously low levels and eat a balance of nutrients that are kind of out of whack. Remember, teenagers are growing, one pediatrician told us. If they aren't getting enough nutrition, it can really stunt their growth on a number of levels. And in extreme cases, it can lead to significant health consequences. Large language models, LLMs, they are designed to agree with you. So if you're looking to lose weight, they're going to push you pretty hard in that direction. They also sometimes don't know how to tell the difference between good information and bad information. And you know who does? Your doctor. I'm Dr. Sanjay Gupta, helping you live a better life.
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1: Louisville, Kentucky, the Bourbon and Beyond Festival is going down. 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And the first keyword part of this Monday is the word devil, D-E-V-I-L, like The Devil Wears Prada. 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
1: All right, time to talk about this. Where were you on Thursday around 5:24 p.m.? Regardless of where you were, you heard it. That big, loud boom. Sounded like a massive explosion. Heard it at my house. Shook my entire house. My dogs went nuts. And of course, we thought it was the same thing as last time. Oh, it's got to be an earthquake. Big, loud boom. House shakes. Feels like a wave goes underneath you. Crazy. Nope. That's not what it was. Because the USGS said that their equipment did register that noise, but it didn't come from the ground. So speculation began. That's when several people said they saw a jet, a single jet, about 30,000 feet up around that time. And that could have been a massive sonic boom, which is when that jet would have broke the sound barrier going at a very fast speed, like Mach 1. But here's the thing. The bases in the area say they knew nothing about it. And the Air Force, well, they're being coy. Why? Look, if you had a jet up there that went rogue and decided to hit, Mach 1 and send a big sound wave around everywhere, okay. Just say that's what it was. There's no reason to be secretive. We're already talking about aliens, by the way. The government has a whole website just designated for alien videos, right? So that's out of the bag. We don't need to sit here and be secretive anymore. Just tell people what happened. It's not like people didn't notice it. People noticed it from here to Sumter to Florence. Who knows how far that was felt and heard? And it wasn't just a few people that thought that they heard this. This was everybody. Everybody has a story about this. So stop with this. Just come out and say, look, we weren't running any exercises, but we did have a pilot that thought it would be fun to break the sound barrier. That's what you heard that day. That's all you got to do. But to sit there and be like, well, I don't know. We don't know anything about this. No, we're highly classified. Stop with this. Okay? Like I said, the White House is telling us that aliens exist and have existed for 70 years. We're good. Okay? We can handle whatever information you're going to give us about this. Just don't gaslight us and pretend that it didn't happen, because that's when the theories come out, okay? And we'll get more into that with our Be Heard a little bit later on. But yes, we all heard it, didn't we? Last Thursday, around 5:24. It's B106.7.
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4: Good morning. Your First Alert traffic update. New crash coming into the First Alert Traffic Center. This one in the eastbound lane of I-20 near the 2-notch exit. That's exit 74. Keep in mind, there may be a couple of delays there to greet you on 20 if you're headed out towards Camden this morning. Again, that's the eastbound lane of I-20, exit 74, which is the 2-notch exit. The rest of our roads look good at this time. We'll bring you the First Alert with the updates of traffic this morning. And in the meantime, drive safely, and I hope you have a great day. From the WIS First Alert Traffic Center, I'm meteorologist Chandler Jordan.
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4: Good morning, y'all. A little bit of light rain out there along the I-95 corridor, as well as parts of the I-20 corridor near Lee and Sumter counties this morning. Our best chance at rain today will be during the late afternoon and evening as our next cold front drops in. Before we get there, the cloudy sky from this morning, it'll start to break up. We'll get some sunlight, and that'll help it warm up with a high temperature today of 85 degrees. And then, during the late afternoon and evening as we approach sunset, we'll watch for a few showers and thunderstorms to move through with our next cold front. So try to stay cool out there during the second half of the day, and let's make it a great Monday. From the WIS First Alert Weather Center, I'm meteorologist Chandler Jordan.
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17: A better life with Dr. Sanjay Gupta.
18: Did you know that almost half the vegetables and more than three quarters of the fruit that we eat in this country come from just one state, California? Yeah, it's true. And according to a new report by the Environmental Working Group, a health advocacy organization, a lot of this produce is tainted with PFAS, which are sometimes referred to as forever chemicals. Why? Well, the EPA says pesticides keep America's food supply safe, abundant, and affordable. And of course, these chemicals are used in every state, not just California. Now, if you are worried, though, about how much you're consuming, the best thing to do is to buy organic produce, if and when you can. Organic or not, you should rinse all fruits and vegetables under running water. Don't use any soap. And as one epidemiologist told us, use a brush on sturdier items like carrots, potatoes, and cucumbers. I'm Dr. Sanjay Gupta, helping you live a better life.
19: He's got ties. 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Treat your dad to a $5,000 basement barbecue or backyard upgrade. Pop gets to pick. 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
1: Ooh, I love some in-law drama. Makes me feel better about my life. We got a message today from Callie in West Columbia. It says, Dear Kaylin and LB, my 68-year-old mother-in-law just discovered TikTok and Facebook, and she has absolutely no filter. She is constantly leaving brutally honest comments on my posts. She commented on a family photo saying my son looks too skinny and pale, and commented on a picture of my outfit saying it's not very flattering for your shape. My husband refuses to say anything with her because that's just how mom is, and he doesn't want to start a family war. I'm ready to block her entirely, but my husband says that will ruin Sunday dinners forever. What do I do?
2: You just described my mother-in-law, except she brings her no filterism into real life situations, yes. Like to your face.
1: Mine is the same way.
2: You know, You show up and be like, hey, did you gain weight? Wow. Yeah. Those are the pants you decided to wear here? That's great.
1: Right. Like, my mother-in-law's the same way.
2: So, you know, look, I think it's just a generational thing where the filter, it's just not part of the thing. They're like, look, we say what we feel. It's all out of love. We're not trying to hurt anybody's feelings. Sometimes we're just actually concerned, but it comes off being crummy. I don't know. Isn't there a way to like filter who you show your post to
1: there
2: anyways?
1: Is. Yeah.
2: I mean, I think that's probably the thing where she wouldn't even realize that you're doing this. You just kind of give her like, it's not a block, but it's like a soft block.
1: Right.
2: You know?
1: As someone who's dealt with family members who think I'm just being honest excuses everything that they have to say, I can tell you that comments about your appearance or your child's appearance aren't helpful. They're hurtful. And I'm tired of hearing people say that's just the way that they are. That doesn't excuse bad behavior. That doesn't excuse how you act. That doesn't excuse anything. That doesn't make it right. I don't know if I would necessarily take the route of blocking immediately yet, because I don't think that we want to add more family drama into this mix, right? I do think, to your point, you can adjust your privacy settings and have a direct but also respectful conversation along the lines of, I'd appreciate it if you didn't comment about my appearance or my son's appearance online. Like, that's not necessary. Now, if it escalates from there, then maybe that warrants blocking.
2: And see, the thing that some of these people don't understand is that comment is seen by everybody. This is not a personal message to me.
1: Exactly.
2: Right? This is for the world to see.
1: And honestly, the husband needs to step in here and help too. It's his mom.
2: Yeah.
1: So if she keeps on doing it after, you know, sitting down, having the conversation, limiting what she can see, I think that warrants being blocked. And that just becomes a lot more reasonable in my eyes. But I'm curious to know if other people would ignore it, or if they would confront it, or if they would block. So this is our Daily Dilemma, and we want to know how to help Callie out in West Columbia dealing with this very vocal mother-in-law online. You can go ahead, chime in with your thoughts on Facebook at B1067. You can also call or text us at 803-796-2106.

0: Colin and LB on the Midlands Morning Show.
1: Oh, Callie in West Columbia dealing with some mother-in-law issues. And hubby's not really helping, right?
2: No, not at all.
1: So her mother-in-law has just basically discovered social media, right? And she's all over Facebook and TikTok, and she loves to make comments about pictures, but with zero filter. Says things like, wow, your son is too skinny. He needs to eat. Oh, those jeans you wore weren't very flattering for you. So those kind of comments that just older people tend to leave on these posts, not realizing that everybody sees it. This is not a personal message to me.
2: Right.
1: Everybody gets to read this. Mm-hmm. Yeah.
2: It's one of those things where there are just some people, to the husband's point, there are some people that are the way that they are.
1: Yeah.
2: But again, it doesn't excuse that behavior.
1: No. And look, he's in a bad situation because nobody wants to go tell their mom how to behave. Right. It's one of the worst conversations to have.

0: And I think there are a few options for her to actually not even really have a conversation. You know, like I said, my mother-in-law is like this, but in person, she'll tell it to you right to your face.
1: Right.
0: Yeah.
2: Yeah. We got a lot of people chiming in with their thoughts on Facebook. Jamie put it simply. She said, block her. She can't be respectful. She can't have access, which, again, I can understand why you would take that route. But some people might be like, oh, that's a little bit extreme. So what do I do first? Stephanie chimed in on Facebook and said, talk to her. And if she doesn't understand or keeps doing so, she'll lose access to you and your son. No more Sunday dinners.
0: Ooh.
2: She is blatantly disrespecting you on social media. And it's scary to think what she may think about you behind your back. If she's doing all of that on Facebook, could you imagine what she's thinking?
0: Yeah.
2: Regularly?
0: Well, like I said, I'm sure she does say some of this stuff in person as well.
2: Yeah. I do think that is a valid point of, like, if she's saying it online, she's definitely going to say it to your face, too. Mm-hmm. Stacy said, communicate with her. Although your husband should have an issue with it, he obviously doesn't communicate, so you need to. Tell her that you feel that they are inappropriate comments and just let her know the consequences if she doesn't stop. There are no chances after that. The first rude or out-of-the-way comment she makes, she's blocked from there.
0: Mm-hmm.
2: I think that there's a really simple way of solving this.
0: You can limit her access. You can also delete her comments.
2: Mm-hmm.
0: Like, she's not going to know how to go back and see if the comment is still there.
2: Right. Renee said, talk to her in person, not on Facebook. If she keeps up, start deleting her comments on your posts. Just because that's how she is doesn't mean you have to feed into
0: it.
2: I hate when people use that as an excuse.
0: Yeah.
2: That's just how that person is. That's just the way that they are. No, it doesn't excuse the bad behavior. It doesn't excuse the rudeness. It doesn't excuse the way that it makes her look. Sure, like, I'm sure that Callie, in this case, it makes her feel like if people see that comment, it's going to make her look bad. If it makes anybody look bad, it's her mother-in-law.
0: Yeah, I think most people see these comments and go, oh, okay, my mom does this to me all the time, too.
2: Right.
0: It's one of those relatable moments that we've all been through.
2: This is our Daily Dilemma today. We're trying to help out Callie in West Columbia. She wants to know what she should do with this mother-in-law drama. You can chime in on Facebook and also call or text us this morning, 803-796-2106.

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1: Oh, I love when people write in with a differing opinion on our daily dilemmas because it's funny to me. Greg said, I know this is annoying, but I wouldn't make this a huge issue. Your mother-in-law is 68, just discovered social media, and may genuinely think she's making normal observations the same way she would in a private conversation. Not every rude comment is meant to be cruel. Personally, I'd give her a little bit of grace and remember that social media isn't real life. If she comments that your son looks pale or that your outfit isn't flattering, you don't have to engage. You can delete the comment, hide it, or simply move on. I also think expecting your husband to confront his mom over every awkward Facebook comment could create way more family drama than the comments themselves.
2: Yeah.
1: Sometimes preserving the relationship is more important than winning the argument. My approach would be don't take the bait. Don't start World War III over Facebook. And remember that Sunday dinners with family matters a lot more than what somebody typed underneath a picture.
2: Yeah. I mean, I do get all that. Now, look, it's one of those things where when it happens to you personally, it's different.
1: Mm-hmm.
2: Right. And everyone that is not affected is going to say things like this. So we just have to kind of look at Callie's point of view and say, look, Callie, here's what we would do. Limit access to the people that see the things you post. You can put her on a list that she doesn't get to see everything. Let her see like every fourth picture, right? Let her see stuff that you know she's not really going to have a lot to say about, like a picture of a dog. And if she says something bad about the dog, who cares? The dog's okay, right? So you could, you know, protect your peace that way. I think bringing this up and making this into a whole thing could cause the kind of drama that nobody needs. There's a way to just remove her from the situation without her even knowing it.
1: Yeah, I do think if the comments become intentionally mean or relentless, that's different, right?
2: Yeah.
1: But if this is mostly an older relative being overly honest online to his point, he says, I might choose patience over confrontation.
2: Yeah. Listen, there's been plenty of times when I, you know, growing up, getting ready to walk out the house, and my grandmother would say, that's the outfit. This is the choice. You know, and it's not meant to be mean. It's really just, it's just like that one last check before you leave the door where someone is saying, hey, maybe you might want to go rethink that, you know?
1: Yeah. This is our daily dilemma today, trying to help out Callie in West Columbia. Mother-in-law commenting on all of her pictures on Facebook, making, you know, I don't want to say judgments, but judgments. You can go ahead and read Callie's full story and chime in with your thoughts by finding us on Facebook. We'll continue the conversation there at B1067.

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2: The City of Columbia is asking residents to help shape the future of roadway safety through a new public survey aimed at reducing crashes and making streets safer for all users. The survey is part of the city's Sharing the Road Safety Action Plan, an ongoing effort to improve safety for drivers, pedestrians, cyclists, and transit riders across Columbia. City officials say that the survey gives residents an opportunity to review and provide feedback on proposed safety improvements for 5 roadway corridors and 5 intersections that were identified through crash data analysis and public input gathered during an earlier phase of the planning process. The recommendations include potential roadway improvements, policy changes, and safety programs designed to reduce serious injuries and fatalities. City planners say community feedback is critical because residents often notice safety issues that may not appear in traffic studies or crash reports. Residents can review the proposed recommendations and complete the online survey through June 9th. Residents of Sumter are experiencing a power outage affecting part of the city. According to Duke Energy, over 6,000 customers are currently experiencing the outage citywide. The Sumter Police Department is urging drivers to use caution and treat intersections without functioning traffic signals as four-way stops. Utility crews have been notified and they are currently responding. Some people have gained that power back overnight, but updates will be provided when they become available. And finally, South Carolina's economy is growing faster than most states, but many residents aren't feeling the benefits. A recent Winthrop University poll found that South Carolinians rate the economy as poor. With about half saying they're worse off financially than they were a year ago. Rising costs for groceries, housing, and healthcare are the biggest concerns. Despite those challenges, South Carolina's economy posted a strong growth in 2025. According to the U.S. Bureau of Labor Statistics, the state's economic output grew 3.6%, the highest rate in the nation, trailing only Alaska and Florida. Economists say that much of that growth is being driven by South Carolina's rapid population increase, which has fueled demand for housing, goods, and services. The state's manufacturing and export sectors also performed well, with exports reaching $38.5 billion, the highest level in 7 years. Bottom line, South Carolina's economy is expanding at one of the fastest rates in the country, but many of us residents continue to feel squeezed by inflation and higher living costs. That's three things you need to know here on the Midlands Morning Show with B106.7.
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5: Good morning. Your First Alert traffic update. New crash coming into the First Alert Traffic Center. This one in the eastbound lane of I-20 near the two-notch exit. That's exit 74. Keep in mind, there may be a couple of delays there to greet you on 20 if you're headed out towards Camden this morning. Again, that's the eastbound lane of I-20, exit 74, which is the two-notch exit. The rest of our roads look good at this time. We'll bring you the First Alert with the updates of traffic this morning. And in the meantime, drive safely, and I hope you have a great day. From the WYS First Alert Traffic Center, I'm meteorologist Chandler Jordan.
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5: Good morning, y'all. A little bit of light rain out there along the I-95 corridor as well as parts of the I-20 corridor near Lee and Sumter counties this morning. Our best chance at rain today will be during the late afternoon and evening as our next cold front drops in. Before we get there, the cloudy sky from this morning, it'll start to break up. We'll get some sunlight, and that'll help it warm up with a high temperature today of 85 degrees. And then, during the late afternoon and evening as we approach sunset, we'll watch for a few showers and thunderstorms to move through with our next cold front. So try to stay cool out there during the second half of the day, and let's make it a great Monday. From the WYS First Alert Weather Center, I'm meteorologist Chandler Jordan.
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15: A Better Life with Dr. Sanjay Gupta.
16: Eating a healthy diet is not only good for you physically, it can also keep your brain sharp as you age. According to a new study out of China, people who most closely followed the MIND diet slowed aging in key structures inside their brains by more than 2 years. The MIND diet is a combination of the Mediterranean diet, which we talk a lot about, and the DASH diet, which stands for Dietary Approaches to Stop Hypertension. All three of these diets are similar. But the MIND diet puts more of an emphasis on berries, beans, leafy green vegetables, fish, poultry, whole grains, olive oil, and nuts. You're not going to eat foods with a lot of saturated fat. We're talking cheese, butter, red meat, or anything fried. You really don't have to eat like this 100% of the time. That's the key. Just do the best that you can. I'm Dr. Sanjay Gupta, helping you live a better life.
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0: It's the Midlands Morning Show with Kaylin and LB on B106.7. On this day, back in the day.
1: Well, 52 years ago, back in 1974, the Heimlich Maneuver was born. That's when Dr. Henry Heimlich officially published his guide on how to perform the Heimlich Maneuver to stop someone from choking. And since then, it has saved countless lives at dinner tables all across the world. Before then, we didn't know what to do. After that, you got the little guide there, just got behind somebody and just, you know, boom, pulled real hard and out came whatever was choking them, right? In theory. 46 years ago, back in 1990, CNN launched. Ted Turner launched CNN, the world's very first 24-hour cable news network. Remember, before that, you didn't get news till 6 p.m. or unless it was some kind of breaking crazy news that they needed to interrupt programming for. But other than that, you got news at 6 p.m. and 11 p.m. That was the deal. Well, CNN changed the game forever. 24-hour news. And 45 years ago, back in 1991, Comedy Central changes the game. Little struggle bus cable channel called the Comedy Network, officially rebranded, changed its name to Comedy Central. And since then, some of the biggest shows of all time from this channel, South Park, The Daily Show, Chappelle's Show, iconic shows, all coming from Comedy Central. It's all on this day, back in the day.

0: when I learned that when you look down at your phone, the amount of pressure on your spine is the equivalent of putting a 60-pound weight on your neck. This is real. Researchers found that a human head weighs about 10 to 12 pounds just when you're looking straight ahead. But when you tilt your head down at a 60-degree angle to read a text, check an email, watch a video, gravity turns that into 60 pounds of pressure on your spine. So let's put that into perspective. 60 pounds of weight on your neck. That's the exact weight of like the average microwave. 4 bowling balls. A giant bag of dog food. Just crushing your neck vertebrae. Now, the average person does this for about 2 to 4 hours a day, just sitting there looking at their phone, not realizing that they're looking down, causing all this pressure. Over a year, this is over 1,000 hours of extra stress on your spine. So if you ever wonder why your neck feels like it's made of like crunchy gravel, it's not because you're getting older. It's because your phone is giving you the posture of like the Hunchback of Notre Dame. Seriously, this is crazy. So bring the phone to your eyes, right? And I know, seems like a pain. Don't take your eyes to the phone. That's the big takeaway here from researchers. Once again, looking down at your phone, 60 pounds of pressure on your neck. Today, years old.
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3: Good morning. Your First Alert traffic update. New crash coming into the First Alert Traffic Center. This one in the eastbound lane of I-20 near the 2-notch exit. That's exit 74. Keep in mind, there may be a couple of delays there to greet you on 20 if you're headed out towards Camden this morning. Again, that's the eastbound lane of I-20, exit 74, which is the 2-notch exit. The rest of our roads look good at this time. We'll bring you the First Alert with the updates of traffic this morning. And in the meantime, drive safely, and I hope you have a great day. From the WIS First Alert Traffic Center, I'm meteorologist Chandler Jordan.
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3: Good morning, y'all. A little bit of light rain out there along the I-95 corridor as well as parts of the I-20 corridor near Lee and Sumter counties this morning. Our best chance at rain today will be during the late afternoon and evening as our next cold front drops in. Before we get there, the cloudy sky from this morning, it'll start to break up. We'll get some sunlight, and that'll help it warm up with a high temperature today of 85 degrees. And then, during the late afternoon and evening as we approach sunset, we'll watch for a few showers and thunderstorms to move through with our next cold front. So try to stay cool out there during the second half of the day, and let's make it a great Monday. From the WIS First Alert Weather Center, I'm meteorologist Chandler Jordan.
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15: A better life with Dr. Sanjay Gupta.
16: Slowly but surely, AI is seeping its way into every corner of our lives. One area perhaps I didn't expect is diet advice. A new study out of Turkey found that chatbots are recommending to teen boys and girls that they restrict their daily calories to dangerously low levels and eat a balance of nutrients that are kind of out of whack. Remember, teenagers are growing, one pediatrician told us. If they aren't getting enough nutrition, it can really stunt their growth on a number of levels. And in extreme cases, it can lead to significant health consequences. Large language models, LLMs, they are designed to agree with you. So if you're looking to lose weight, they're going to push you pretty hard in that direction. They also sometimes don't know how to tell the difference between good information and bad information. And you know who does? Your doctor. I'm Dr. Sanjay Gupta, helping you live a better life.
2: He's got ties. He's got socks. 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Treat your dad to a $5,000 basement barbecue or backyard upgrade. Pop gets to pick. 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

0: 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And now, another inductee into the Stupid Criminal Hall of Fame.
1: Well, today's Stupid Criminal involves a man who took a common relationship phrase and decided to make it a literal lifestyle choice. Meet Eric. Eric had been out drinking all night on Tuesday and stumbles home. And shocker, his wife was not thrilled. They got into a massive screaming match, and she finally drops the hammer and says, "That's it. Our marriage is over." Now, normally a guy hears that, and he yells or cries or goes to sleep on the couch. Not Eric, no. Eric looks her dead in the eye and says, quote, "Well, if it's over, I'll tear the house down." So he goes outside, climbs into an excavator, which I don't know why this was just laying around out front of their house, but that's, I guess, a whole nother story as to how that was even there in the picture. But he literally begins tearing into the house while his wife and two daughters are still inside. Now, look, we've all heard of people being a home wrecker in a marriage, but usually that involves a secret text message or a sketchy coworker. No, Eric went out and tried to HGTV his own family into a pile of rubble. The wife called 911. Fortunately, the police showed up before anyone could get hurt. The damage to the house, very significant. A big chunk of the roof was torn down, and experts say the structural integrity is in question. So now Eric is facing charges including causing a catastrophe, reckless endangerment, and disorderly conduct. His wife is planning to seek a protection from abuse order as well. You think? This guy, pretty crazy. And also now part of the Stupid Criminal Hall of Fame.

0: rewinding VHS tapes to avoid a fee. And she grew up rewatching Netflix on 5 different profiles. 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
1: I'm curious to know part of our social poll of the day today. I was reminded how great the 90s were over the weekend.
2: Oh, yeah.
1: If you could bring back one iconic thing from the 90s, what would it be? Would it be the fact that there was no cell phones? Would it be Saturday morning cartoons? Would it be CD players or video stores?
2: Whoa. Wow.
1: There's a lot of good stuff in there. I think for me, I think cell phones are necessary for the world that we live in, so I wouldn't say that one. I would probably say video stores, just because there's something great about being able to walk into some place and rent something.
2: I'd love to throw one more little nugget on top of here, because we spent Saturday night watching this movie from the 90s, and that was Empire Records. Can we bring back record stores?
1: Okay.
2: Those were amazing. I used to spend hours in Tower Records and some of the other offshoot record stores where you could go in the listening booth and try to discover new music. Like, we have all that at our fingertips now, and I get that it's convenient, but man, it just was a different vibe when you got to actually go into a place, right?
1: Sure, I added that to the poll. So if you could bring back one thing from the 90s, what would it be? Would it be video stores, CD players, Saturday morning cartoons, no cell phones, or record stores? Go ahead. 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
1: Hootie and the Blowfish, the Foo Fighters, Dave Matthews Band, and more on the lineup for Bourbon and Beyond. We've got your chance to win a four-day Mint VIP, tickets for two. We've got a five-night hotel stay and $1,500 in cash to spend whatever way you'd like during that trip. Again, you could win this trip, Bourbon and Beyond, to Louisville, Kentucky. Text the keyword barrel, B-A-R-R-E-L, to 95819. Again, that is barrel, B-A-R-R-E-L, to 95819. You could be heading to the Bourbon and Beyond Music Festival. Again, Louisville, Kentucky, text barrel, B-A-R-R-E-L, to 95819. 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

You know, today is one of those days where I wish that there was a recovery day between Sunday and Monday because I'm dragging today. It's Caitlin here on B106.7 with Nelly Furtado and Timbaland.

If you've listened to myself and LB on the Midlands Morning Show, you know that we are uber competitive. And so when I woke up this morning and found that we were nominated in one of the categories, part of Best of Columbia with the Free Times, I immediately started getting into, well, how can I get people to vote for us mode? 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

0: Good morning, y'all. A little bit of light rain out there along the I-95 corridor as well as parts of the I-20 corridor near Lee and Sumter counties this morning. Our best chance at rain today will be during the late afternoon and evening as our next cold front drops in. Before we get there, the cloudy sky from this morning, it'll start to break up. We'll get some sunlight, and that'll help it warm up with a high temperature today of 85 degrees. And then during the late afternoon and evening as we approach sunset, we'll watch for a few showers and thunderstorms to move through with our next cold front. So try to stay cool out there during the second half of the day, and let's make it a great Monday. From the WIS First Alert Weather Center, I'm meteorologist Chandler Jordan.
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803-796-2106. That's the number you can call or text if there is a song you would like to hear part of your Monday workday. This is for Evan listening today in Irmo. It's Nickelback on

So I personally was not here to experience it myself. But that being said, the big boom that happened on Thursday, we're taking your comments right now, part of our Be Heard. What do you think it was? And we're looking for those comical answers, too. 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Right from the start.

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Man, I was in Florida all weekend, so going from like 85 degrees and 90% humidity to this, I'm cold. 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

You know, this is one of those shows that I know is just going to blow the roof off of the Bank of America Stadium in Charlotte. 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I know we gave away tickets earlier this year, so a big congratulations to all the people who won those tickets and are going to be able to go enjoy that show. I can say firsthand, Jelly Roll is great. I've never seen Post Malone,

It's Kaylin here getting you through your workday on B106.7. And in case you didn't hear, myself and LB, we are nominated in the Best of Columbia Awards with the Free Times for Best Radio Personality. 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

We got a text message from Nicole in Lexington. She wanted to hear this song part of her work day, although I do love this song. It's a little bit of a drag, though. I want something more upbeat for me personally. It's

0: Well, now that we're officially in the month of June, let's go over some of the things to look forward to in the upcoming month. Am I right? It's Kaylin here on B. Here's what we got, okay? First things first, Toy Story 5 out in theaters June 19th. I cannot tell you how excited I am for this. From what I have heard and from what I have seen in the trailers, it's all of the toys are now having to adapt to the newer technology. So I think that'll be interesting. And I also am excited because from what I have seen, there are some Easter eggs that exist that Taylor Swift will be involved in this some way. I don't know if that means music. I don't know if that means she is voicing a character or something. We will find out. Very excited. Also, Masters of the Universe hits theaters this Friday. The World Cup starts on the 11th, something I'm looking forward to. The newest season of Sweet Magnolias comes to Netflix on June 11th. And America's Got Talent and Love Island hit NBC and Peacock tomorrow night. Also, certainly not least by any means, first day of summer, June 21st, which also happens to be Father's Day this year. So what a way to celebrate.
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Hope you're enjoying your Monday workday so far. It's Kaylin here on B106.7. Got a lot of great music coming your way this hour. Third Eye Blind, Bruno Mars, Lifehouse, Chapel Roan. Right now, it's Sabrina Carpenter. I need me an espresso. I'm tired.

0: Happy Monday, everyone. Sunshine breaks out through this afternoon with temperatures peaking in the middle 80s. There will also be the chance of some scattered showers and storms, mainly towards this evening going into tonight ahead of an incoming cold front. Tonight, temperatures bottom out in the middle 60s under a mostly cloudy sky. For your Tuesday forecast, behind the cold front, temperatures will be on the cooler side back in the middle 70s with a chance of a few showers. From WIS News 10, I'm First Alert meteorologist Peyton Garrison.
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B106.7. It's Caitlin here. Bourbon and Beyond is coming back to Louisville, Kentucky, September 24th through the 27th. It is the world's largest bourbon, food, and music festival with artists like the Dave Matthews Band, Hootie and the Blowfish. We've got your chance to win an all expenses paid trip there. We're giving you $1,500 in cash. We're giving you VIP tickets. We're giving you a 5-night hotel stay to be able to go enjoy the festival. So listen up. If you want to go, I've got another code word for you to get qualified. And the third code of the day for today is the word cracker. C-R-A-C-K-E-R. Text cracker to 95819. You're in the running to win this trip to Bourbon and Beyond this September in Louisville, Kentucky with B106.7. 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
1: I have taken many a flight in my years, and there has been little things that you don't have control over that you crash out about, right? But what happened on a flight recently in Newark would have me crashing out for a lifetime, because it was an international flight that got delayed because one guy decided he needed to ruin everybody's day.
0: Yeah.
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3: Quick check on the traffic. We have a couple accidents. I-26 eastbound at South Carolina, exit 136. I-20 eastbound at Spears Creek Church Road, exit 82. And stop-and-go traffic. I-26 westbound between exits 108A and 107B.
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7: I don't need to hear anything from anybody. 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Just play the game one way. You hit a ball in the gap, run. 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
5: 106.7 Happy Monday, everyone. Sunshine breaks out through this afternoon with temperatures peaking in the middle 80s. There will also be a chance of some scattered showers and storms, mainly towards this evening going into tonight ahead of an incoming cold front. Tonight, temperatures bottom out in the middle 60s under a mostly cloudy sky. For your Tuesday forecast, behind the cold front, temperatures will be on the cooler side, back in the middle 70s with a chance of a few showers. From WIS News 10, I'm First Alert meteorologist Peyton Garrison.
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1: Remember how a few weeks ago you were talking about your experience at the movies and how people just are the reason we can't have nice things anymore and just the lack of awareness in spaces? Yeah. Well, you're not alone with your thoughts there. In fact, there was a new study that was done saying that people just are really fed up with movie etiquette no longer being relevant in today's world like Seriously. It should be. We'll talk more about that coming up tomorrow morning on the Midlands Morning Show. We hope you tune in.

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3: Quick check on the traffic. We have a couple accidents. I-26 eastbound at South Carolina, exit 136. I-20 eastbound at Spears Creek Church Road, exit 82. And stop-and-go traffic. I-26 westbound between exits 108A and 107B.
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0: Hope you're enjoying your Monday so far. It's Kaylin and LB here from the Midlands Morning Show. Our daily dilemma today. I feel like a lot of people have issues with at least one of their in-laws.
1: Yeah, Callie in West Columbia wrote us in. It's her mother-in-law, and here's what's going on. She's just discovered social media like Facebook and TikTok, and with that new access, she's decided she needs to leave her thoughts on every single post made. Like, hey, your son is too pale. He needs to gain weight. Hey, that outfit isn't really flattering on you. These are not personal messages, mother-in-law.
0: Nope, these are public.
1: Everyone sees them.
0: You can go ahead and leave Callie your advice. Read her full story. She wants to know what she should do in this situation. You can chime in on our Facebook page by finding us at B1067.

0: Happy Monday, everyone. Sunshine breaks out through this afternoon with temperatures peaking in the middle 80s. There will also be a chance of some scattered showers and storms, mainly towards this evening going into tonight ahead of an incoming cold front. Tonight, temperatures bottom out in the middle 60s under a mostly cloudy sky. For your Tuesday forecast, behind the cold front, temperatures will be on the cooler side back in the middle 70s with a chance of a few showers. From WIS News 10, I'm First Alert meteorologist Peyton Garrison.
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0: 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We got your chance to win a really great flyaway to Louisville, Kentucky.
1: Yes, Bourbon and Beyond. 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
0: 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Again, OAK, O-A-K to 95819. 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

0: 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Kaylin and LB, two of the most competitive people you will ever meet right here on the radio every single day.
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0: Happy Monday, everyone. Sunshine breaks out through this afternoon with temperatures peaking in the middle 80s. There will also be a chance of some scattered showers and storms, mainly towards this evening going into tonight ahead of an incoming cold front. Tonight, temperatures bottom out in the middle 60s under a mostly cloudy sky. For your Tuesday forecast, behind the cold front, temperatures will be on the cooler side back in the middle 70s with a chance of a few showers. From WIS News 10, I'm First Alert meteorologist Peyton Garrison.
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1: You know, English is hard when you actually, like, break it down. What is one word that you misspell more than you care to admit?
0: I think it's two, right? Because there's so many different ways to use it, and you got to remember, wait a minute, if I want to put the number two, it's T-W-O, but if I just want to say, hey, this is to you, that's T-O, but if I say it's too much, it's T-O-O.
1: There.
0: Wow, yes.
1: T-H-E-R-E-T-H-E-I-R.
0: Live live?
1: Yep. Mm-hmm. I mean, I know how to spell those things. I think that those are more grammar mistakes.
0: Right.
1: But I know words like refrigerator, for example, versus fridge. You don't put a D in refrigerator, but you put it in fridge.
0: Yes.
1: It's little things like that. Wednesday, another big one. What is a word that you misspell more than you care to admit? We'll talk more about it on the show tomorrow morning. But in the meantime, we want to know your answers so we can talk about them tomorrow morning. So chime in on our Facebook page at B1067.

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